Bruno Mars, Risk It All. It's Wild 94.9, the Bay's No One Hit Music Station. What's up? It's Visa on radio. Okay, Crazy Cash returns tomorrow morning, 6 a.m. with the JV Show with Selena Graham and Jess right here on Wild 94.9. And I'm

94.9 at the Bay's No One Hit Music Station. What's up? It's Visa on the radio. Okay, the new Spider-Man movie is out. Have you guys seen it? I know a lot of folks saw it like the night it came out, which is crazy. I thought about it for a hot second, but I was like, nah, I'm tired. Spider-Man ain't going anywhere. Like, he'll be there a week from that day. You get what I'm saying? Like, he's still there today. You could still watch him. Don't spoil it, though. I do want to watch it, so don't spoil it on any social media, all right?

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0: for 9. It's Selena and Graham from the JV Show. Hey, have the best weekend ever. Yeah. Okay, the JV Show returns Monday morning. We have tickets for Joe Coy.
1: That's
0: at
1: cool.
0: 6:40.
1: Something not so cool. We have a beef brewing between my wife and one of our listeners.
0: Wow.
1: I'll discuss the

T-Pain is Wild 94.9, the Bay's number one hit music station. What's up? It's Visa on the radio. Real quick, shout out to Tiffany in San Jose trying to get that money. I don't got the money now. The JV show does on Monday, though, so wake up with them.

0: Olivia Rodrigo, it's called Stupid Song on Wild 94.9, the Bay's No One Hit Music Station. What's the next holiday? Like, is it really Halloween? Are we deep in the year already? That is Halloween. It's crazy, though, because I went to Lowe's last week, and I already saw them selling, like, Halloween stuff. Like, they have that big old skeleton. Like, who's copping a big old skeleton the 1st of August? Like, that is just crazy. How do you transport it from Lowe's to the house? Do you put it on top of the tree, on top of the car, like a Christmas tree? I need answers, all right? Hit me up. Socials at Visa on Radio. Got Zara Larsson, Doja Cat, Bruno Mars next on Wild.
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1: What's up, friends? It's Angelina. And after you wake up with Selena, Graham, and Jess on the JV show, I've got your workday soundtrack on Wild 94.9. Perfect for when you're out running errands and doing those school drop-offs. 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

0: JV Show. Hey, have the best weekend ever. Yeah. Okay, the JV Show returns Monday morning. We have tickets for Joe Coy.
1: That's
0: at
1: cool.
0: 6:40.
1: Something not so cool. We have a beef brewing between my wife and one of our listeners.
0: Wow.
1: I'll discuss the entire thing. 8:05. For just the

Yo, Shakira is like the new Mariah Carey. Like, we got to put her in the chamber, keep her healthy, and then 2030, the next World Cup, let her come out and produce another World Cup slapper. I'm just saying, it's Ariana Grande on Wild.

Yo, shout out to Jasmine in Milpitas today on Wild 94.9, the Bay's No One Hit Music Station. My name is Visa. Thank you guys for listening. Of course, you can hit me up on my socials at Visa on Radio. 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

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It's Wild 94.9. My name is Visa. I am out the door. Thank you for hanging out with me on this Saturday afternoon. Tap in socials at Visa on Radio. Have an amazing rest of your weekend. Be safe. Peace.

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2: 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Katy Perry, Juicy J.

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1: All right, mi gente, iHeartRadio Fiesta Latina is back October 17th in Miami at the Kaseya Center, and the lineup is absolutely stacked. We're talking Fuego, Mike Towers, Farruko, Manuel Turizo, Eladio Carrión, Bless Gracie, Floyd Menor, and many more all on one stage, Extreme.
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2: Coming up this hour, it's Eminem that's giving fans a chance to win a piece of hip-hop history. Kelly Clarkson shares the little white lies every parent can relate to. And could Kevin McAllister really be coming back? Uh-oh, another Home Alone movie?
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3: Wrapping up DHR in the mix, we got a back-to-back set from two dance music heavyweights, Artie and Laidback Luke. 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

0: 20 for 9. It's Selena and Graham from the JV Show. Hey, have the best weekend ever. Yeah. Okay, the JV Show returns Monday morning. We have tickets for Joe Coy.
1: That's
0: at
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0: 6:40.
1: Something not so cool. 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

0: 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Hey, have the best weekend ever. Yeah. Okay, the JV Show returns Monday morning. We have tickets for Joe Coy.
1: That's
0: at
1: cool.
0: 6:40.
1: Something not so cool. 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

0: Show. Hey, have the best weekend ever. Yeah. Okay, the JV Show returns Monday morning. We have tickets for Joe Coy.
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1: Something not so cool. 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
1: 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Just

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0: 1:29, it's Selena and Graham from the JV Show. Hey, have the best weekend ever. Yeah. Okay, the JV Show returns Monday morning. We have tickets for Joe Coy.
1: That's
0: at
1: cool.
0: 6:40.
1: Something not so cool. We have a beef brewing between my wife and one.

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1: Welcome back to the Public Affairs Show on iHeartRadio, where we tap in with the who's in our community. Bay Area, I am your host, Andre. Please welcome to the show, Mr. Mark Ryle, CEO, handling business over there at Wu Yi Children's Services. Mark, welcome to the show. How you doing?
2: I'm doing great, Jerry. Thanks for having me today.
1: Absolutely. Thank you for taking some time out, letting my listeners know all the great and amazing things you guys are doing over there at Wu Yi Children's Services. Let's jump right into it. We got a lot to talk about, Mark. Of course, the first question is obvious. What is Wu Yi Children's Services and what role does it play in San Francisco?
2: I appreciate your asking. 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It's our solemn pledge to erase the opportunity gap in every neighborhood of the city we love, Dre. For nearly half a century, San Francisco's largest Head Start and early Head Start provider, we've given 8,000 children and families a fair shot each year. We teach ABCs, yeah, but more importantly, we dismantle inequity brick by brick.
1: Yeah.
2: Because until every child can dream as big as this city's skyline, our work remains unfinished.
1: Yes, sir. Why do you believe, Mark, the first 5 years of a child's life are the most important years to invest in? We all hear that, you know, starting five, first five, whatever it is. Everyone, they say it, you know. The first 5 years of that child's life are most important. Why do you believe that's true?
2: Yeah. Thank goodness there's some science behind this, so it's not just me thinking it.
1: But okay, cool.
2: Only 90% of, more than 90% of a kid's brain develops in those first 5 years. So that's a lot, right?
1: Yeah.
2: So if we don't invest then the disparities just continue to calcify. And when we act early, when we get in there, when they're brand new or when they're not quite here yet, we boost graduation rates, we increase lifetime earnings, the community health improves. We're not simply helping kids here, Dre. We're fulfilling a moral mandate to end cycles of disadvantage. And the payoff's amazing. $13 for every dollar we invest in a child's education. So closing that gap isn't just compassionate policy, it's fiscally responsible stewardship of our future.
1: What drew you, Mark, to this type of work? And what continues to inspire you as the CEO over there at Wu Yi?
2: I'll tell you, my hat's off to people who've been doing this for a long time, because I've just been at this for a couple of years at Wu Yi Children's Services. Before that, I worked at other nonprofits in the city. But you're right. I think what drove me to this work in general is that I grew up watching my parents navigate doors that opened for some people and slammed on others. So after two decades in corporate finance where I learned how capital works, Wu Yi began to show me my real purpose. And each time I see a parent gain confidence or a kid's eyes sparkle with discovery, I'm reminded that we've got a duty to make those sparks available to every single family, not just the fortunate ones.
1: Yeah.
2: So that duty keeps my feet moving, even on those long days.
1: And in your own words, what are the biggest challenges families with young children are facing today, and how have those challenges changed in recent years, Mark?
2: Yeah, well, we know San Francisco is crazy expensive, right? Mm. So just living in the city on average income is hard for a lot of people. So you've got sky-high housing, scarce slots for early learning centers, wages that lag behind what it costs to pay rent or to buy a burger. All those forces widen that disparity gap every single day. And then if you layer in systemic bias, language barriers, racism, hurdles for kids with special needs, then you've got this whole maze designed to exhaust even the hardest working families. Now, in San Francisco, Mayor Lurie and the Department of Early Childhood have expanded that opportunity. Through Lurie's Family Opportunity Agenda and through the Department of Early Childhood's investment in teachers and innovation, we're starting to tear down those barriers and maybe make the path a little clearer. And I think in this, we proclaim that every child's trajectory will not be dictated by a parent's paperwork prowess.
1: I love that. I still have so many questions. I'm stick to the script because it's, man, everything you're saying is so real, Mark. Okay, next question for you. What does comprehensive support for children and families actually look like over there at Wu Yi, Mark?
2: Yeah. So just teaching the children by itself doesn't work. You can imagine, right? A family struggles every day just to get everything done in a day. So every little tiny obstacles can throw the game off altogether. And so at Wu Yi, we have this sort of 360-degree embrace. We have health screenings, we have mental health counseling, we have amazing early education, we have parenting workshops, we have meals, everything that's synchronized to neutralize inequality in every front. And our home visiting teams meet families on their turf, acknowledging culture and circumstance, right? Yeah. Family resource centers that we have in the hubs transform from just simple like service desk and bureaucracies to these hubs where you can feel solidarity, be with your friends and your family and your neighbors, and play in safe spaces. Because if we don't do all this, if we don't close the gap this way, it all starts to fray. And our obligation in this work, Dre, is that we have to be fiercely protective of all these pieces in a family's lives so that ultimately the child gets the best end.
1: Yeah, absolutely. Absolutely, Mark. And what does, Wu Yi serves families from many different backgrounds across San Francisco. Mark, how do you ensure your programs meet each family's exactly where they are? Like you say, you guys go out to these folks' houses and, you know, you're letting them know, you know, this is what we can offer here. How do you guys do that?
2: Yeah, well, if we start just by the acknowledgement of what our name sounds like, It doesn't sound like who we are. And we started out as an organization in Chinatown 50 years ago. And today, more than 70% of the children we serve are Black and Brown in the city's south and southeast sides. So we start every single relationship with our families by listening very deeply. Then we co-design the solutions alongside those parents in their own languages, literally their own languages, whether it's English or Cantonese or Spanish or Tigrinya or Russian. Equity isn't a one-size-fits-all thing here. It's where each family gets what they need to thrive. So our self-imposed standard is simple. If any group lags behind, we calibrate until the gap closes.
1: Got you. I like that. I where were you guys at? Well, I'm from Oakland, so I guess I didn't qualify.
2: There are great people there too, man.
1: Okay, cool, for surely. Mr. Mark, one challenge receiving national attention in the shortage of early childhood educators, how is Wu Yi helping build and strengthen the workforce out here in San Francisco?
2: Yeah, well, as we said before, it's crazy expensive to be here. Mm-hmm. And the city and the mayor are determined to fix that, in respect to both the Department of Early Childhood and Mayor Lurie's office. But we all probably have a teacher or a coach or a mentor as we were growing up that we remember that cared a little bit more, that put a little bit more time into us, even maybe some days when we didn't really deserve it because we were acting out. But the teachers are the gap closers, right? Yeah. And so we have this iRise apprenticeship program where we pay trainees, offer college credits, and provide mentorship to build a workforce that looks like our community. So when our kids walk in the door, they see someone who looks like them, who's lived lives similar to theirs, who's in their community. So it's not just a bunch of strangers working with children. Mm-hmm. It's family. It's people that they know or they believe they know through the same experience. And in that partnership, find early learning teachers, but also pay them a competitive salary so that they can stay in the city, raise their own families, and take advantage of all the programs that we have here.
1: Yeah, that's super cool, Mark. Wu Yi has also recently introduced the Wu Yi Standard. How will this commitment help improve services for children and families here in San Francisco?
2: Okay,

0: staff doing that work, right? Teachers who get there early, who, you know, may not feel like it that day, but no child will ever know that. They're going to see this loving, caring, teaching individual who helps them get through the day and end up a little bit better at the end of that day. So I say all that because, and we have colleagues who do amazing work just like us, and we're not satisfied because we can't sit still in this environment. We have to keep growing. We have to keep improving because it's the kids that matter. So we started this WUU standard back about a year ago, and it is our public covenant that relentless quality metrics, a dedication to radical transparency, and a culture that asks every single day, does this narrow the gap? If the answer wavers, we iterate until it's an unequivocal yes. If the families deserve nothing less, Dre, our conscience won't let us allow anything short of that.
1: Yeah, I like that. Who came up with the WUU standard? I'm sure you're the man that approved it all. But is it an amazing team over there? Like, you know what? We need to create this amazing WUU standard. And I think it should apply across all schools in the Bay Area. Who came up with that, Mark?
0: Yeah, I love your thinking, man. This came from inside. These are the teachers saying, they come to us every day with new ideas that they've thought of in the work that they do. And so this sort of revolution in quality came from, they want to do better. They're serious about this work. And I think part of it, Trey, is that when the city decided to invest in them, they thought, okay, you hear us. So we're ready to put our part in too.
1: Yeah. What does it feel like being seen? Like you mentioned Mayor Lurie a few times. What does it feel like for you being seen by the city and the city leaders that ultimately they are saying that they do believe in what you guys are doing over there at WUU?
0: Yeah, it's pretty incredible. I have colleagues that lead programs like this all over the country. And San Francisco is the envy of every early childhood education provider there is because the city has dedicated funding. The mayor and the Department of Early Childhood are busting their butts to get this thing done, to close all these disparity gaps that have existed for decades, and putting money behind it. So it's all good when you have policies, but if you're not putting it into action, it doesn't really matter. And they are literally putting it into action. So super proud, incredibly grateful. And so kind of like our teachers, we see the city investing in our kids and our families and organizations like WUU, so we're ready to step up and prove that investment makes sense.
1: Yeah, absolutely. And that's crazy. I think this segues perfect into my next question, Mark. Looking ahead, right, what excites you most about the future of WUU and the future of early childhood in San Francisco?
0: Yeah, super simple. Momentum with purpose. City leaders treat early childhood as both moral imperative and an economic engine. That's what's happening in San Francisco right now. From the very smallest part to large things, like we're about to open a new family hub in the Mission because so many of our children are underserved there and live there. So we want to go to where they are. That's our motto here. And we also are trying to get smart about this stuff, right? How do we understand what data we're collecting and how do we use that to improve how we do our work, but also improve what we're doing in front of the children so that we continue to look at those super stubborn disparity gaps in learning. And we have a once in a generation chance to become a national blueprint for equity. That possibility, that right there, fills me with so much hope, but also a really urgent call to action.
1: That's super cool, Mark. Awesome, man. Also, I want to know more about San Francisco. I know San Francisco, they're expanding early learning, right, to make it more early learning opportunities available for families out there. What does this expansion mean for families, and how is WUU helping to make those opportunities accessible, Mark?
0: Yeah. The mayor and the Department of Early Childhood have again expanded just in January. They added another level of expansion for funding for families that are looking for support in early childhood. And it's through the mayor's family opportunity agenda. And now it's up to WUU. It's up to organizations like us because, again, policy without access is really just aspiration without impact. It's a great thing to say, but unless something's happening, it doesn't matter.
1: Yeah.
0: So our outreach teams at WUU walk parents through every form, translate every line, hold doors open long enough for families to step through with super amounts of confidence.

0: triplets. And the only way that we get victory in this expansion is when the families who've historically been left behind, and we're talking about mostly African-American black families in San Francisco and Latino families in San Francisco, when those families are first in line, that's when we win. And we're not going to rest until that's a reality.
1: Mm, I know that's right, Mark. And my listeners out there, Mark, they love success stories. What are some of the most meaningful success stories you've seen, you know, from children or families who have participated over there at Wu Yi's programs?
0: Oh, yeah. It's hard because there are a lot of them. So, but last Friday, we opened a brand new playground over at our site on Kirkwood in the Bayview,
1: okay,
0: where we've been for the last 15 years.
1: Yeah.
0: And thank you, sir. And it's a, so I'm there doing the ribbon cutting, right, with politicians, mm-hmm. with Supervisor Walton, with Senator Weiner, with the folks from the mayor's office. So you got a lot of adults here. But in the midst of trying to give this 3 or 4 minute speech about how important it is, there are kids running all over me. And that is the, that right there, Dre, is the definition of success. Those kids were laughing and playing and taking risks and jumping and pretending they could fly, all the things you do when you're a little kid. And all the joy that comes from that means that they're going to come back tomorrow and be as excited. Or they're going to get home tonight and hopefully be exhausted, right? Because
1: right,
0: parents need to sleep. But they're going to wake up tomorrow remembering all that and exploring more. So that happens every single day at all of our sites. And that's that. I hope that kind of encapsulates what I think is success. Not thinking about the daily reading, which we do, not thinking about all the activities around development of our brains, but also thinking about play is a really big deal. And kids need to do that to learn how their little bodies work, right? And where they can take risk. And those risks translate into learning.
1: How, Mark, how do you measure the long-term impact of early childhood education and family support services?
0: Yeah. There are a lot of ways to do it. We measure it three ways at Wu Yi. And we defer to the city and state and federal measures, too, because those are super important and informed by science. But in the day-to-day of what we do, we measure it by engagement. Does the family tell us that what we're doing for them is helping? Because remember, we're about what they need. We're not about what we need. So making sure that they have a voice and that if something's going wrong, they feel like they can protest, right? Stand up and advocate for themselves and tell us to fix what's broken. Or if something's going right, sharing it with other people in their neighborhood or their community so they also have access to the work. So that's one measure in that family engagement. The other measure is very scientific, actually. We measure our children's executive function, reading function, you know, decision making, reading function, and verbal curiosity. So are they asking the whys? You know, you've been with a little kid in the store and they won't stop asking why. That's our dream. Just
1: that's
0: keep
1: my
0: going.
1: 2-year-old daughter right now. Why?
0: Right,
1: why?
0: Right. Right. That's how it happens. And I, you know, I've been there where you're just like, please just accept that this is true. But that why is so important, man.
1: Yeah.
0: So that's our second definition. Are they asking all those questions? Are they responding? Are they searching for things in the play areas? And then finally, how are the teachers doing? Because if the teachers are happy and excited and feeling successful, then that's going to translate down to the children and the families. So those are our internal measures. There are super formal measures that we also abide by because we're a Head Start program. Very scientific, very important, but in the day-to-day, we're keeping our eyes on those three things.
1: No, absolutely, Mark. Now, mental health has become an increasing concern for both children and parents, right? How is Wu Yi addressing these social, emotional well-beings of both the parents and kids over there at Wu Yi?
0: Yeah. I probably shouldn't say this straight, but there's never enough. Mental health support is always the hardest thing to fund through either federal funding or public funding and private funding because it's, I don't know why, man, but it is. So what we bring mental health counselors into the classrooms to be accessible for the children. You know, you don't, if you're three, you don't know who you need to be talking to.
1: Right.
0: But by working with the families and the children, then we observe behaviors or we've been at this for a while. So we see some signs that we can get in there early and work and help with the children feel safe. It really comes down to feeling safe at that early levels. And then we work with the families on navigating the stresses of raising children, the stresses of raising children in a very expensive city, mm-hmm. Where resources are abundant but hard to get to sometimes. And that's a stressor, too, for moms and dads or caregivers or aunties or grandparents, whoever's raising the child. So we support both the adult and the child in those environments. And then, again, you're going to hear me say this a lot. We go back to the teachers, because if they're burning out or if they're not feeling it, the kids are going to feel that. So we need to make sure they're as healthy as possible. And dedicated resources, continue to explore more funding in that area because it's super important. And then partnering with some of the graduate schools in the area, San Francisco State and Cal Berkeley, with their social work programs or counseling programs to bring in interns to learn on the job a little bit, but under the guidance of our teachers and be supported that way. And maybe they grow into those fields later on because they've seen the work firsthand.
1: Mark, I think you can see my questions over here. Literally, my next question was, how do you guys collaborate with schools and healthcare providers? You already on it, Mark. We collaborate with SF State. We locked in the community, man. So I'm going to skip over that question. What are some common misconceptions, Mark, that people have about early childhood education and family services that you would like to clear the air about right now?
0: Yeah. First and foremost, this isn't daycare. This isn't a place where you drop your kid and they nap all day, although napping is important for the parents and the kids.
1: Right.
0: But this is, there's a curriculum. It may not feel like it. If you're a parent or if you're a child, you're not really seeing it lined out that way. But we have a process that we follow to the rule because we know it works. And we only have this limited window, right, with these little kids to make a difference. So it's so much more than daycare. It's about education and exploration and imagination. And it's about learning to be around other kids and kids who aren't like you and kids who are like you. It's about learning to exist in a society from the very beginning. You're in a group that you have to navigate. And that's super important as a human. And especially with... as tech continues to dominate our lives, having that early interaction with other children teaches you how to do those basics, right? Like we both learn how to share, how to not fight with your fist, right? How to figure out a way to solve things and how to care for people. It's just all these things happen very early in those experiences. So we do that in our centers every day.
1: Yeah, absolutely, Mark. Well said. How has the demand for Wu Yi's services changed over the past few years that you've been there?
0: Yeah. Well, this expansion of access because of the Department of Early Childhood and the mayor's opportunity agenda are going to shift the whole dynamic of early childhood education in San Francisco. Because now, in an attempt to continue to make this access to anyone who wants it, right? Doesn't matter where you fall in any category. We have a whole new category of individuals who now have access. And so for a long time, early childhood education was a poverty program. That's what they used to call it in the 60s when Head Start started. And I get that, right? Because it's about making sure resources are available. But now it's an equity program. So we're giving the right resources for the individual who needs it in their own space, in their own environment, their own neighborhood, in their own family. So we create that program. And now that we've done that for our core, the whole sample size is growing because now so many more people have access. So that's going to shift us a little bit. We're going to be responding to different ideas. We're going to be responding to different family cultures, to different expectations in the marketplace, right? So we're, like I said, early on, we start every relationship by listening, not talking. So learning what a family needs to be successful in this, learning what a child needs. But that expansion will change our dynamic a little bit. And I think we'll learn more from it. I think we'll become better for it because there's a wider range of individuals now involved.
1: Yeah. And let's talk about how does Wu Yi, how do you guys support children with, like you say, diverse learning needs and developmental differences, Mark?
0: Yeah, this is the biggest disparity gap in early learning, children with special needs. Mm-hmm. So in San Francisco, just to give perspective, around 70% of all children are ready for kindergarten, right there. Because if you aren't ready by the time you get there, it's really hard to catch up.
1: Yeah.
0: So our job is to get you ready. And but around 32% of children with special needs are ready. So that means that one out of three is ready of every child with special needs. But two children get there and they're not ready to continue. Yeah. So that's not okay.
1: Yeah.
0: So there are two ways we look at it. We have a very specific curriculum that teachers have, a certificate program that teachers have to go through that helps them understand how you work with those children. How are they exactly like every other child in your room, but how are they different? And what do you do about those times when difference matters? So if we, and we're seeing a lot more autism in our children than we've seen before.
1: Yeah.
0: Not sure if that's because more people know what autism is, and so we're diagnosing it more often, or if it's something's changing. But we have to understand what that means, right? Does that child need to have a more of a sort of a plush, soft environment, so harder edges aren't around to set things off? Or do we need more quiet spaces in the room, where if you just need your time, you got a space to go and be safe for a minute, just to check out for a minute?
1: Mm.
0: So those seemingly environmental things are really important to those children with special needs. The curriculum's the same. We're still teaching the A, B's, and C's. We're still teaching folks how to make decisions, how to take risks. Yeah. But sometimes you need a break, and we try to create those spaces too.
1: Yeah, absolutely. Now, I know we were talking about earlier, you know, about local leadership and how specifically, Mayor Lori has been, you know, a big, huge support over there. Affordable child care remains a challenge for many families, right? So what changes would you like to see at the local or state level to better support working parents?
0: Yeah, I think it's about, I think we're doing okay in San Francisco on funding the early education centers, the centers like Head Start programs like us.
1: Mm-hmm.
0: And I think we're getting much better about making sure that no matter where you go. So, Dre, sorry, I'm going to go off task a little bit. In early childhood education, there are three legs to the stool. There are center-based programs, so like what you might think of about a daycare center or an early learning center, like what we operate.
1: Mm-hmm.
0: There are programs that happen in folks' homes or in converted garages or backyards that are called family child care centers. So they're all throughout the community. In San Francisco, there are more than 600 of them around the city.
1: Mm-hmm.
0: And those are individuals who just want to do the work for maybe 6 to 8 children in their home every day.
1: Yeah.
0: And then there's that kind of hidden, quiet population of friends, families, and neighbors. So aunties, grandparents, sisters, anybody who you believe will be safe with your child that day while you go to work.
1: Yeah.
0: So that's a super important leg of that stool, too. So what needs to happen and is happening in San Francisco is, no matter what choice you make as a parent or a caregiver, whether it's your auntie or your grandmother or your mom doing this work, or it's a family child care center, or it's a center-based program like WUYI, it's the right choice. Each place has the same level of quality. Your child will be as successful no matter where you choose, and each place will be open for you should you choose another. So if you want to start in your grandmother's home because that's just easy and you've got it right there, but at some point, things work out so you can move them to a center-based program. Transfer should be easy and so barrier-free for families. So making sure quality is consistent and making sure it's easy to go back and forth between the programs.
1: Absolutely. Last question for you, Mr. Mark. If someone,
0: yes, sir.
1: If any of our listeners out there are listening, right, and they've heard everything we've talked about the last 30 minutes, and they want to support this work, or their parent wondering if WUYI can help their family, what would you like them to know? How can they reach out? What's the call to action? Give it to them, Mark. For the listeners, way in the back.
0: Yeah, you got to know I'm ready for this one, right? So first I'll say, parents, caregivers, you belong here. And supports for you begin at WUYI.org. That's WUYI.org. Neighbors, businesses, philanthropists, all you AI folks that are rolling in it right now, if you believe the disparity gap is a stain on our collective conscience, join us. 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Because when we invest in every single child, we bind ourselves to this conviction that opportunity in America should never be rationed by birthplace, by bank account, or the color of your skin. So let's close the gap once and for all. Build a future that's worthy of our highest ideals.
1: If you or somebody you know out there in the Bay Area is making a difference in the community, don't hesitate to reach out to us, man, over there on Instagram, at The Public Affairs Show. That's The Public Affairs Show on IG, man. I will respond back to you. We want to share your story, Bay Area. Shout out all the nonprofits out there around the Bay Area, all right? Appreciate Mr. Mark Ryle taking some time out of his day to chop it up with me, man. He is the CEO over there at Wu Yee Children's Services. I am your host, Andre, Bay Area. Until next time, I'm out the dough. Peace.
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Lush Life is our license right here on 1849 The Bay's number one hit music station. It's Sheedy filling in for Visa. So I got the chance to watch Spider-Man, Brand New Day. Such a great movie. I watched it in 4DX. Definitely, if you can go watch it in 4DX, do it. It was such a fun experience. If you watched it, let me know on the talkbacks. I need someone to talk about this too.

0: Are you coming in or what?
1: 1:49. Good morning. It's Chidi filling in for Visa. So I don't know if you've been hearing about the rumors, but apparently Justin Bieber's going on tour soon. So make sure you start saving up your money now because those tickets will be high.

Hey, bestie, it's Chidi right here on Wild 84.9. So I don't know if you heard, but there's rumors going around that Taylor Swift and Travis Kelce actually got married somewhere else. They were just using Madison Square Garden as a decoy. And honestly, I believe it.

0: Wild 94.9, it's Selena and Graham from the JV Show. Hey, have the best weekend ever. Yeah. Okay, the JV Show returns Monday morning. We have tickets for Joe Coy.
1: That's
0: at
1: cool.
0: 6:40.
1: Something not so cool. We have a beef brewing between my wife and one of our listeners.
0: Wow.
1: We'll discuss the entire thing. 8:05.

1-8-4-9, the Bay's number one hit music station. What's going on? I'm Chidi, hanging out with you. Thank you so much for having us on, by the way. 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Bye.

Oh my gosh, you guys, I watched Spider-Man yesterday and it was such a good movie. Like, if you could go find a theater that shows it in 40X, go do it. It is such a great experience. I highly recommend, okay? Right now, Starboy, The Weeknd, and Daft Punk.

Oh my gosh, have you been seeing all the backlash Tyla has been getting for her music video? Because apparently she was using AI. Honestly, I feel like other people were doing worse than her, so let's just give her a break. I don't know, though. Let me know what you think. Hit me up on the talkbacks.

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Oh my gosh, I feel like I haven't heard that song in so long. What's going on? I'm Chidi as well, 94.9, the Bay's number one music station, getting us into our fave with our girl Sabrina Carpenter. When did you get hot?

0: 1:29, it's Selena and Graham from the JV Show. Hey, have the best weekend ever. Yeah. Okay, the JV Show returns Monday morning. We have tickets for Joe Coy.
1: That's
0: at
1: cool.
0: 6:40.
1: Something not so cool. We have a beef brewing between my wife and one of our listeners.
0: Wow.
1: I'll discuss the entire thing. 8:05.

0: Man, I Need with Olivia Dean right here on 1:30 for 9. What's up? It's Chidi. How are you holding up with this heat? It is so hot. Definitely got to stay inside. Stay cool. Stay hydrated. Let us know what you're doing. Hit us up on the talkback. She's Nefri. I Heart Radio.
1: Now, I may not be the worst or the best, but you got to respect my honesty. And I may break your heart, but I don't really think there's anybody as bomb as me. So you can

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Oh my gosh, Kehlani is going to be here soon. I cannot wait. Do you think her Day One fans are going to be mad at the Folded entourage? Because honestly, I think so. But hey, we all enjoy her music. It's 1.89 The Bay's number one hit music station.

0: the JV Show. Hey, have the best weekend ever. Yeah. Okay, the JV Show returns Monday morning. We have tickets for Joe Coy.
1: That's
0: at
1: cool.
0: 6:40.
1: Something not so cool. 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
0: Wow.
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Back to Friends with Somber right here on 180 for 9 as if it's cheaty. So I watched Spider-Man Brand New Day, and let me tell you, Tom Holland was looking like a zaddy. Like, they buffed him up. He was looking too good.

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1: 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For just

Hey bestie, it's Chidi, and I just want to thank you so much for hanging out with me today, for filling in with Visa, but I'm up out of here. I hope you enjoy the rest of your weekend. Make sure you stay cool. Wake up with the JV show tomorrow morning at 6 a.m. for your next chance to win $1,000 and so much more. Right now is Olivia Rodrigo, Drop Dead.

Ariana Grande with her new Petal album, and of course, Spider-Man, the new movie is in theaters this whole weekend. That's why people on social media are calling it a Petal Parker weekend to all who celebrate. It's been-

The Valkyries got a 5:30 tip-off at Chase Center tonight. It's Wild 94.9, the Bay's number one hit music station. Strawberry on the radio with his Bay remix to Justin Bieber's Yukon.

0: on the JV Show. Hey, have the best weekend ever. Yeah. Okay, the JV Show returns Monday morning. We have tickets for Joe Coy.
1: That's
0: at
1: cool.
0: 6:40.
1: Something not so cool. We have a beef brewing between my wife and one of our listeners.
0: Wow.

RIP to your summer. It's already August. I know a lot of families are doing some back-to-school shopping this weekend. Let's make it easier for you. Final week to win this crazy cash, $1,000 up for grabs every hour, starting again tomorrow morning.

0: Stupid song, Olivia Rodrigo. It's Wild 94.9 Strawberry, sending some love out to all the Leos, all the August babies. It's Leo season. Marlene in San Jose turning up on her birthday. Got some Ariana Grande next.
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I've got your workday soundtrack on Wild 94.9. 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

So on Friday, New Music Friday, we went through Ariana Grande's Petal album, track by track, hour after hour. It's a different Ariana. She's throwing some shade, bringing a little rage. Plus, she's mentioning Ricky. Did you pick that up?

Shout out to everybody who got their running shoes on this morning and did that 10K through Golden Gate Park. I know it's not easy. Now you get to carve up, stretch out. Hopefully you didn't pull a hamstring. As a matter of fact, if you did, just call in sick to work tomorrow. I give you permission. Here's Olivia Dean.

I love the trend of more and more artists actually filming their concerts. So that way, if we can't get the concert, it's too expensive to be there, we miss the tour, we can go to the theaters. Like Katy Perry's Part of Me concert movie. It's going to be in theaters next month, September 2nd.

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day where somebody would turn down Usher, but after being shot down on stage at his own concert, now Usher makes an announcement. He says, hey, I'm gonna pick somebody to come on stage. Don't come up on stage if you don't want to be here. I believe we call that consent. Wild 94.9.

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Oh, it's Leo season. Happy birthday to Jocelyn in Milpitas. Big shout to Christy in the city. Edgar checking in from Hayward. Ariana Grande here. Hate That I Made You Love Me.

0: Albany for nine. It's Selena and Graham from the JV Show. Hey, have the best weekend ever. Yeah. Okay, the JV Show returns Monday morning. We have tickets for Joe Coy.
1: That's
0: at
1: cool.
0: 6:40.
1: Something not so cool. We have a beef brewing between my wife and one of our listeners.
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0: Dwight Howard and Coach Nick Young bring the L.A. 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
1: So first Post Malone says he wants to go country, and then he does crush it in the country world. Then he says, I want to come back to doing hip-hop songs, like some emo hip-hop songs. Then he pops up on a very special edition of Sesame Street. There's nothing Post Malone won't do. 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

0: Some Olivia Rodrigo for all my Spider-Man fans back in the theaters this weekend. By the way, happy Peddle Parker weekend for all those who celebrate.
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Crazy Cash coming back tomorrow. So if you have to do back-to-school shopping this weekend, at least we can put $1,000 back in your pocket starting every hour with the JV show.

Tyla right there. The first African artist to have her own doll. Did you see Tyla unveiling her Bratz doll? By the way, Bratz dolls are making a comeback. What's up? Bruno Mars, Risk It All. Wild 94.9, the Bay's number one hit music station. For just a chance.

0: It's Selena and Graham from the JV Show. Hey, have the best weekend ever. Yeah. Okay, the JV Show returns Monday morning. We have tickets for Joe Coy.
1: That's
0: at
1: cool.
0: 6:40.
1: Something not so cool. We have a beef brewing between my wife and one of our listeners.
0: Wow.
1: We'll discuss the entire thing. 8:05.

you know that Steph Curry and Justin Bieber are besties now? Steph Curry went out to Coachella to see Bieber perform, and then just the other day, Bieber flew out to wherever Steph was, and the two went golfing together. Yeah.

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So in case you missed Hillary Duff a few weeks ago when she was on stage at the Shoreline Amphitheater in Mountain View, she's been hinting recently to concert attendees that she's doing this again. She's going back on the road. She's making her new set list for another upcoming tour. Stand by. I know.

0: Happy Pedal Parker weekend to all those who celebrate. Ariana Grande giving us the title track of her new Pedal album right there. And of course, the new Spider-Man movie everywhere in theaters, crushing it at the box office.
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I know the dating scene is tough in the Bay, but do you believe in human robot love? Because apparently 1 in 10 people have admitted that they've had flirty, romantic, sexy conversations with an AI chatbot. It's according to a new survey. So 10% of y'all out there flirting it up with ChatGPT. Some of y'all need to go touch grass. Let's be honest.

0: 9:24. It's Selena and Graham from the JV Show. Hey, have the best weekend ever. Yeah. Okay, the JV Show returns Monday morning. We have tickets for Joe Coy.
1: That's at cool.
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It's been nonstop Ariana Grande this weekend. Hate That I Made You Love Me on Wild 94.9, the Bay's number one hit music station. So did you listen to her album, Pero? Like, pay attention to the lyrics, because I don't know, something tells me that this...

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Even though Friday is sold out, we have your chance to win tickets starting tomorrow morning on Wild 94.9. I could be

So which song is your favorite song from her Petal album? Let me know on the iHeartRadio app. But tap on the red mic. Send me that talkback message. We're going to take it back. It's Wild 94.9.

So if you're watching House of the Dragon, we have today's episode and then the season finale, and that's it. Then we're going to have to wait forever till we get a new season to Wild 94.9. I can't.

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So Crazy Cash is back. Tomorrow morning, you have a chance to win $1,000. Do not give up on this free money. This is a lot of money. And you have 12 chances to win. So it's going to kick off with the JB Show right here on Wild 94.9. 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

0: Wild 94.9. It's Selena and Graham from the JV Show. Hey, have the best weekend ever. Yeah. Okay, the JV Show returns Monday morning. We have tickets for Joe Coy.
1: That's
0: at
1: cool.
0: 6:40.
1: Something not so cool. We have a beef brewing between my wife and one of our listeners.
0: Wow.
1: I'll discuss the entire

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So you can check out our iHeartRadio Music Festival Friday and Saturday. 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She's a

Did this actually happen? Because supposedly Chick-fil-A gave away free meals for National Girlfriend Day yesterday. I mean, I saw this too late, but was it actually true? It's Wild 94.9.

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0: Welcome to 9. It's Selena and Graham from the JV Show. Hey, have the best weekend ever. Yeah. Okay, the JV Show returns Monday morning. We have tickets for Joe Coy.
1: That's cool.
0: 6:40.
1: 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We have a beef brewing between my wife and one of our listeners.
0: Wow.